empire, station strategic missiles on the territory of any other nation. The size of this undertaking makes clear that it has been planned for some months. Yet only last month, after I have made clear the distinction between any introduction of ground and ground missiles and the existence of defensive anti-aircraft missiles, Soviet government publicly stated on September 11th that, and I quote, armaments and military equipment sent to

are designed exclusively for defensive purposes, unquote. That there is, and I quote the Soviet government,

0: that any substantially increased possibility of their use or any sudden change in their deployment may well be regarded as a definite threat to peace. For many years, both the Soviet Union and the United States, recognizing this fact, have deployed strategic nuclear weapons with great care, never upsetting precarious status quo, which ensured that these weapons would not be used in the absence of some vital challenge. Our own strategic missiles have never been transferred to the territory of any other nation under a cloak of secrecy and deception. And our history, unlike that of the Soviets since the end of World War II, demonstrates...
1: L'écho radio associative non commerciale a besoin de vous. Soutenez l'alternative par chèque à l'écho BP 5555 34 072 Montpellier CEDEX 3 ou par PayPal à paypal@echodegaric.com pour que la musique alternative garde sa place sur la bande FM.

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1: The Bible says, eyes have not seen and ears have not heard all that God has prepared for them.

0: Pachanga. Super sexy party. You won't find more fun anywhere else. Lots of dancing is involved. There is no room for ladies. Pachangas and pachangas. People with lots of stylo who have the ability to find pachangas. They are also known for having great taste in music. Pachanga boys. One of a kind you, gifted with the power of turning any situation into a pachanga. They can bend space and time with their music and style. They can heal broken souls with their moves and looks. They can stop fights with a smile. They can stop fights with a smile.
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Illuminated by blind light. 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

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A program based on the universal language of music, it is our pleasure to present to you

0: mountain on my horse. 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
1: Hello, and welcome to fucking flight 438 to nowhere. 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

HJC, sup, Perrin? Is T, that Snoop Dogg over there? That Katnika with that blue coat on? Yeah, that's that nigga who got roll up on the side of him and roll your window. That man hand me my motherfucking clock, man, beam another clip. 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Yeah, motherfucker, yeah, nigga. Now's the dead motherfucker, yeah.

451 Commercial Avenue, Apartment K, Richmond, California, September 9, 1951. Dear Lester, I'm sorry I didn't write before, and because this record wasn't sent, which I intend doing before this, everything went wrong. Tonight, we got together and kept the kids up and decided to have a little fun making this record. But of course, coming up, we didn't have any trouble. We had a lot of fun. Mama slept all the way, and I didn't get tired driving. Was over anxious. We got in about 12:45, got to Richmond, woke the family up. There's so many things I can say, but I just can't get them together. I'll let you hear from somebody else.

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One thing is, the future will be a place where nothing will seem familiar, where your knowledge will not apply, where there can be no salvation.

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I'm a good guy, I'm a good guy, I'm a good guy, I'm a good guy, I'm a good guy, I'm a good guy, I'm a good guy, I'm a good guy, I'm a good guy, I'm a good guy, I'm a good guy, I'm a good guy, I'm a good guy, I'm a good guy, I'm a good guy, I'm a good guy, I'm a good guy, I'm a good guy, I'm a good guy, I'm a good guy, I'm a good guy, I'm a good guy, I'm a good guy, I'm a good guy, I'm a good 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

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It is highly probable that there are such intelligent forms of life in other galaxies in the universe. And it is even more probable that many of these forms are vastly more.

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